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12: Yes, indeed. Did You Remember When show throwback party on 3 right here, OG 989. And you know the vibes are ready, man. You know the vibes, man. Classic hip-hop, R&B, dance hall, a little bit of soca for the soca doll in there. And you know the DJs are ready. DJ Magic, got that street moving throwback mix. And of course, my brother DJ Super B got the island mix. Island mix coming up, and of course, hanging out with my sister in the building, one and only Zionist.
13: Your girl Zionist is in the building while going ATL.
12: We here doing a little something here with technology, Zionist.
13: Yeah, see, we're coming together nice, man.
12: Yeah, because, you know, they need some more data centers, man. We don't need no more water, you know what I'm saying? You know what I'm saying? We got to use the technology, Zionist. We ain't going to be around here.
13: We ain't going to have a choice. They're pushing it down our throat. We ain't going to have a choice, so we got to do it.
12: They say the human race is over in a couple years, so we got to take what we can for right now. You know what I'm saying? So, hey, listen, stick around. We got a lot to talk about here. And, of course, you know, Zionist got all the drama that we're going to try and get to. Yeah. So stick around, man. We got more on the only show that asked you that question.
13: Do you remember when?

0: GirlCon. Uh-huh. Weekend in Washington, D.C., hence why I'm recording here. Yeah, we're here for women empowerment. We're bringing support through sisterhoodship and through entrepreneurship, and we are also supporting Black woman-owned businesses and e-commerce.
1: That's amazing, man! Big shout out to the whole. Is that GirlCon?
0: Yep, GirlCon. And guess who's your host? The one and only.
1: The one and only. It sounds a little biased, Zainas. How come there's no guy com or no
0: actually, people there? There is BroCom. BroCom
1: is
0: yes.
1: Cool.
0: Yes, BroCom.
1: That's
0: and they are now up and coming. GirlCom has been founded maybe about 2-3 years ago. BroCom is now founded in maybe less than a year. So this is their first event for BroCom, or maybe second event that they're coming together. They're going to be having their own bus tour. So we do keep us separate because we want it to be a male-on-male experience, a woman-on-woman experience. You know, because the bus tour, you're going to be, you know, bonding, and, you know, men will be bonding together, having their moment of talk. So we leave it kind of separated from it.
1: Man, that's dope, man. A big shout to the whole girl. Who is the organizer for that stuff, man? Shout them out real quick, Zaina.
0: Yeah, Zaina. Shout out to my girl Zaina, my girl Katrina. We have a plethora of other women on the board as well. Shout out to all my girls on the board of GirlCom. We're doing it big this weekend, man.
1: Man, big shout. So we got to get them on the show, Zaina. You can't just take up all the cameras for yourself, man. Have them, you know, have the people let them come on.
0: I have to, though. I'm the host. I have to take up all the cameras.
1: Nah. Big shout to the Gold Girl Combo. All right, man, Zaina, we got more, man. On the own show, I'd ask you that question.
0: Do you remember when?
2: Right here, what we're going to do is go back.

0: 9. You know what it is already, man. Your boy, Ed the Gemini, of course, hanging out with my sister on location. The girl, Zionist.
1: Yes. Yes, sir. And I would like to say, bro, if you have never been, or anybody, if you have never been to Washington, D.C. during Congressional Caucus Week, you definitely, definitely have to experience. It is hundreds and hundreds of Black-owned business vendors out here. It is a plethora of people. I'm talking about, it's like so many different events, building up businesses and Black-owned businesses as well. So you got to come out here and experience it.
0: Man, that's dope, man. You know, I love those kind of, you know, conventions, that kind of energy.
1: And
0: to all the queens, man. The queens is out here killing it, man. All of those African-American ladies out there killing it. So, you
1: absolutely.
0: Know, big shout, man. And, you know, my sister out there representing, man. Big shout, man. Now, so is the energy, what is the energy like? Is it a sisterhood? Is a lot of people there?
1: It's a lot. So we have some of the Divine Nines out here. We have, you have like big, huge, vendors like Amazon is out here. They did a huge event. There's a big Black and White ball tonight that's hosted by some Divine Nines. And Grown and Sexy is a ball. It's a gala. You have to come out with your Black and White attire. The energy is amazing. Everybody is amazing. It's turned up.
0: Man, that's dope, man. Big shout out to DC, man. I love DC. I like that whole DMV area. Got some people out there in Virginia. So big shout out to all those people out there doing their thing. All the ladies out there representing, of course.
1: Absolutely. The
0: one and only hostess with the most sister girl Zionist out there. That's dope, man.
1: Thank you so much, bro.
0: You know, 2026 is a lot, man. A lot of stuff going on. And we're going to talk a little bit more, man. Of course, we're still celebrating our 10-year anniversary and more to come on that.
1: Tell them. Let them know.
0: Yeah, let them know, man. All right, so stick around. We got a little bit more, man. On the show that I asked you that question.
1: Do you remember when?

0: party on the radio right here, OG989. And of course, man, stick around, man. My boy DJ Magic is coming up with that straight moving throwback mix. And of course, my boy Super B, a little bit later, man. That Island Mix vibe, man. Of course, hanging out with my sister Zionist on location.
1: Yes, sir. Out here in the streets.
0: Yeah, man. So Zionist, you know, man, you was talking, and I think 2026, we were talking a lot about energy, matching energies, right?
1: Mm-hmm.
0: You know, it's about, I mean, you know, as adults, right? It's, you know, we hold relationships, you know, very closely, right? You know what I'm saying?
1: Like, correct.
0: People in our lives very closely. You know, and it's important that, you know, the energy is reciprocated. You know what I'm saying?
1: Come on, bro. Tell them.
0: You know, it's very important that, especially because people's lives get busy, but if these people are special to you, you want to keep, you know, the energy. Would you agree with that?
1: 100%. 100%.
0: But also, man, this is also, but you know, the flip side of that is also hard, man, because people got real life stuff going on, man. It's, the country is a mess, you know?
1: Okay. But we're talking about something simple as, okay, if I text you, take two seconds, text me back. Yeah, that's it. 2 seconds, text me. Hey, I'm busy. I got something going on, but I'm going to hit you back. But then when I reciprocate the energy and I don't respond, you're mad. You're upset. That, how does that work?
0: Yeah. I'm one for that. I don't really like that stuff. You know what I mean? You know.
1: You know, we're talking and you're over there. Yeah. Your energy. Yeah. Uh-huh. And then when you get back that same energy, you're upset. Why are you treating me like that? Why are you speaking to me that way? We have to get into an era of what you reciprocating what you're receiving. And if you don't like it, do better.
0: Matching energies. We got more. We're going to talk more about this. We're going to dive more about this when we come back, man, when my boy DJ Magic take over. All right, stick around. We got more. I'm only sure to ask you that question.
1: Do you remember when?

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You're locked in to the soundtrack of the streets. Nothing but classics. Nothing but throwbacks. It's the Do You Remember When Show. Do you remember when?

0: Number one show, throwback party on the radio. Big shout, of course, to my brother DJ Magic at I Am DJ Magic, doing his thing as usual with that straight woven throwback mix. Make sure you follow him too, man, on that social media, on that social media app, man. So your girl Zionist got beef with people, and you know, she's trying to air it out here publicly, but it's all right. We like all that kind of stuff. But no, no, no.
1: No, I'm just talking real talk.
0: You
1: know, I'm just talking real talk. And then what kills me is when people are like, oh, you know, so-and-so, you know, I don't like the way I was talking to you. I don't like the energy. Well, hey, what did you give out? What did you say? What, you know, you see what I'm saying?
0: Yeah. People are very, you know, they're going to definitely tell you how they feel about other people, but they're definitely not going to tell you their side of the story, right? As far
1: correct.
0: As they give out.
1: Correct.
0: And, but it's important, man. All my people out there, is important, you know, for the special people that are in your life. And, you know, this is relationship. This is family. This is just any sort of close that you, people that you, who you hold value, man, that you, you know, return that energy, man. They text back. You can't talk. Hey, hit me back later. Or
1: just be intentional.
0: Be intentional. And of course, you know, things happen, you know, but you can't apologize. Hey, you know, I was busy or such and such. You know, because my sister always stands me up all the time. You know what I mean? But she says she apologizes.
1: Who?
0: You.
1: No, wait. We were just outside like a couple weekends ago. Remember?
0: After a million times, and you probably out the night before. Oh, man. Stick around, man. We got more, man. Coming up, the island mix, my boy DJ Super B. On the orange, yeah. Ask that question.
1: Do you remember when?
2: You're locked in to the soundtrack of the streets. Nothing but classics. Nothing but throwbacks. It's the Do You Remember When show.
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0: shame, ladies, do your thing. 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
1: You know, Miss is still super duper, but Prince couldn't get me change my name. 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
2: No,
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1: Admit I'm the shit name, one Nevada. 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
1: Yo, it's your boy Chubb Rock for the Caribbean Style. Big shout out to the boy DJ Super B's. Brooklyn.

0: 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OG 989, of course, my brother DJ Super B on the controls, island mix style, and I'm here with my sister on location.
1: Yes, sir. Outside,
0: Girlcom vibes, Washington DC for the weeky.
1: Yep.
0: That's dope. That's incredible. Big shout out to all those queens out there. Big shout out to the Divine Nine as well, man. Always representing. Big shout out, of course, to, I know, Zionist repping her Zetas.
1: Big shout out to that blue and white.
0: Blue and white all day, every day. Big shout out to them. Big shout out to them Akas out there. Delta Sigma Theta.
1: Yes. Yes.
0: Big shout, man. Big
1: my
0: shout
1: out
0: to the Big shout out to my poodle, my baby poodle. You know, she's a poodle, man. I got to represent her, too, man.
1: Sick, absolutely.
0: You know? So big shout out to all the ladies out there, man, that's doing their thing, man. But, you know, it's important, Zionist. You know, we were talking just about, you know, matching energies and reciprocating. You know, I'm big on that, man. I definitely have to. I try my best to put out there good energy, positive energy. And, you know, it's correct. Up to the, you know, the people that receive it, if, you know,
1: so
0: if they're going to continue
1: to do
0: that.
1: Is it the same?
0: Yeah.
1: Is it the same with men? Is it the same with men as with women? You know, women could be very catty, very petty.
0: Yeah.
1: But is it the same thing with men? If, you know, you touch your bro and he don't hit you back, like, oh, well, I'll speak to him whenever I speak to him. Or is it like, all right, that's what you want?
0: Nah, you know, I think it's with everybody. I mean, men do it as well, too, you know, but, you know, it's in a different kind of way, right? You know, you probably make fun of it. There's some, you know, but men have feelings, too, Zionist. We hurt as well, man. If you not prick us, do we not bleed? You know what I'm saying? But no. But it's all about energy, man. If you're my brethren, or, hey, I'm maybe reaching out. And, you know, we got to talk, or I need you for something. It's important, man. You know, if you cannot get at me, or, you know, hey, send a text message, or, you know, hey, man, you know, my apologies. But, you know, people do take lists, man. And, you know, they
1: but I'm obviously not checking it off. Okay. I text you to respond. Oh, okay. Well, when you text me, guess what? That happened.
0: Yeah.
1: I mean,
0: I think everybody. I think people are petty these days, man.
1: Yes.
0: And it's crazy.
1: Sure.
0: 2026. All right, man. We got more, man. My brother sees Super B still on the controls, man. When we come back, I want to try to ask you that question.
1: Do you remember when?
2: Do you remember when?

0: This is the Island Mix.
1: Bless her.

0: up.
1: Yes, indeed, man. The Island Mix, man. Big shout out to my boy DJ Super B. Always bringing the vibes, man. Right here, OG989. Big shout out to all my people out there as well, too. OG989. All the people out there in Atlanta. All on my island. Massive. So me and Zionist, we're on the couch right here, you know, talking about our our pains with reciprocation of energy, you know.
2: Yeah.
1: You know, and it's...
2: I'm going to preserve my energy. Yes, yeah. Big time. Yeah. That's the era that I'm in right now.
1: Mm-hmm. Yeah. So what's the era? You're in your peace era, Zionist? What's going on?
2: Yeah, I want peace. If you don't have peace, you got to move to the left. So... And I'm still petty. So if you ain't hitting me, if I take the time out to text you and see how you're doing and you don't respond back, that's fine.

0: don't respond, it's okay. But guess what's going to happen? When you decide to respond, it may be a week later or so. I'm going to take the same amount of time to respond and see how you like it.
1: Man, Zion is the petty one, man.
0: Yeah. Oh, yeah, absolutely. I can admit to
1: No.
0: Absolutely.
1: But people feel, I mean, after a certain while, man, you just got to realize, but, you know, and when we come back, you got to realize, too, Zionist, that sometimes people outgrow people. And we're going to talk about more when
0: we come back. Clock 13. Let's talk about it.
1: Stick around, man.
0: I'm in that era, too.
1: Oh, my God. We got more, man. I'm the only show that asked you that question.
0: Do you remember when?
2: You're locked in to the soundtrack of the streets. Nothing but classics. Nothing but throwbacks. It's the Do You Remember When show.
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7: Yo, hey, this is Jean-Pierre. Do you remember? They keep telling me to remember the Zionist, the Super B, and the guy from the PGA, the Magic. Hey, we got the head, the Gemini. I thought it was a Scorpio. Do you remember when Jean-Pierre in the building?
2: Do you remember?

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With that freestyle, you're bound to get shot. 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

rhymes are great. 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Wait 1 second. And I get down and rolling with the heavy weight connect. 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I really think you should be cheap while we live on the streets.

0: Yes, indeed, man. If you remember when show Throwback Party on the radio right here, OG 989. Your boy hanging out, of course, my sister Zion is on location.
1: Yes, sir. Having a ball.
0: Yeah, big shout out to the whole girl comp crew, man, out there turning up. They said he's working, but I know y'all turning up on the
1: road. No, we working. We really working. We really bringing awareness to black women-owned businesses. We really are.
0: That's really in the daytime.
1: And at that time, we're enjoying Caucus Week. I tell you, if you have not been to D.C., make it a point of duty to come. It really is an experience.
0: You got to go there. Chocolate City, man. Big shout, man. But yeah, me and my sister was talking here, you know, about outgrowing people, man. There's sometimes, you know, when you have to realize that, people outgrow people. People elevate to a different level. Not everybody can go. You know, some people just, you just outgrow them. Yeah. And that goes for family, that goes for friends, that goes for...
1: Absolutely.
0: Yeah.
1: You know, growing up, your mother will always tell you, learn people, learn how to accept who people are and treat them as such and be in that space with them. And that's what I'm at. If you are acting a certain way, I'm gonna distance you, yes, but I'm gonna treat you as such. You know what I mean? If you're not a close friend to me and I'm putting out too much, okay, that's fine. I'm gonna back up a little bit respectfully and just treat you as such.
0: Man. I guess that's the truth, man. 20 people protecting their peace in 2026.
1: Absolutely. Life is too short. People are losing their life too fast.
0: No. That's
1: real talk. And you have to be able to preserve your peace, like for real. Yeah.
0: It's very true, man. Out here, like I said, life is incredibly short. But you have to come to a realization, man. You know, some people move away, people change. People are doing things business wise. Sometimes you just gotta realize that person had an expiration, correct.
1: And you know what? Life experiences is different for everybody, and I feel like everybody handles situations differently. So sometimes, whatever path you take in your life journey, my path is different right now, and we just can't mesh. That's it. That's okay.
0: That's a fact. That's a fact. Yeah, man. So we're talking life goals. We're here having our little TED Talk, man. Oprah Winfrey style.
1: Yeah.
0: Stick around. We got more.

for the months. 5 carats on my hands with the cuts. It's something I want to uncrate the right clutch. Drinking more liquor, driving a broke figure. I'm with more sippers, watched by gold diggers.

0: Throwback Party on the radio right here. OG989. Of course, man. Big shout out to my incredible DJs that's been holding me down for the entire hour, man. My boy DJ Magic. Make sure you follow
1: Wicked
0: him.
1: Wicked Mixes.
0: At I am DJ Magic. That's Street Moving Throwback Mix. And my brother from another mother, DJ Super B. That's at Super Beagle. Make sure you follow him on those social media platforms. And of course, man, Zionist in the building.
1: Yes, sir. You can follow me on any social media platform at Zioness, Zioness.
0: Definitely, man. And Zion, give the big shout to the girl comm crew out there, man.
1: Absolutely, my girls. Thank you so much. We had a great time today. Now it's time to unwind. And we're probably going to go meet up at the bar and have some girl talk.
0: Yeah, man. Big shout to all the queens out there. I know y'all not working out there. Y'all hanging out, man.
1: No, work and play.
0: Yeah, work and play.
1: We done made
0: work
1: after.
0: Yeah, big shout of course to the girl Calm Crew out there, and of course my sister Zionist for being the incredible host that she is. So I am Ed the Gemini, man. Make sure you follow me on all social media platforms. Do you remember when 10-year anniversary, big announcement coming up?
1: Listen,
0: you don't want to miss that. All right, we're getting close. All right, so listen, Zionist, travel safe. Get back to the ATL safe. And well, God's blessing, man. We'll be back tomorrow. Because over here, we are doing a show that asks you that question.
1: Do you remember when?
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0: Summer's winding down and life is ramping back up, and Aleve is here for all those moments that matter. 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

0: phone name is Ricky. 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

0: It's time for the Authentic Caribbean Show. Back to CEO and of course, Marissa.
1: The magic.
0: Magic. One people.
1: One frequency.
0: So, King Charles was scheduled to come to Jamaica.
1: Okay.
0: Right? And then at the last minute, he changed his mind. And people are speculating that he didn't want to engage with a conversation that's been going on in Jamaica for a little while now about reparations.
1: Okay.
0: Right, from slavery. Now, this has been a bigger conversation in many different places. Mm-hmm. Right here in America, too.
1: Right,
0: exactly. Right? It won't happen here. And I don't think it's going to happen in Jamaica either. I don't think Great Britain is ready to pay that bill.
1: They can't pay that bill and afford the existing bill, so they will resist it.
0: Yeah, they're not going to do that. You know, King Charles, he hasn't been to Jamaica in many years. I don't know if people were excited to see him or not excited to see him. You know, people are over the colonialism, right? But in a discussion about reparations that can help the island and help the people of the country, would be great, but it's a dream world. It's just a dream world.
1: Why? Why after all these years, we haven't been able to get that?
0: Other communities have been able to get
1: the Jewish community.
0: There's something about this. Like, in America, they gave reparations, basically, to Native Americans. Mm-hmm. Right? Native Americans get monthly money. They don't have to pay taxes. They get free land. It's incredible, right? But they are just not willing to have that discussion with Black people. You know, I mean, I don't know what to say about it. So when I heard about King Charles, I was like, wait a second, King Charles? And then he's going to come and maybe have a discussion about this? And, of course, that didn't happen.
1: Could it be that we don't know how to unify in order to demand what we deserve?
0: No, we know how to demand it. Mm-hmm. Now, but the only way to get money from colonial countries like that, like a Great Britain, would be to go to war with them. And then you take the money. And the islands can't do nothing like that. You know what I'm saying? Hoping that they get a conscience and decide to pay reparations in what? The tune of what? Billions? How do you pay for slavery? Billions of dollars?
1: So that's the first step. We need to quantify what we deserve. And then we need to unify around that cause and put the pressure on so that they pay attention. Because if only a few voices make a noise, that's easy to ignore.
0: Yeah. I don't know. To be continued on that. I'm going to be following that very closely.
1: Yeah,
0: all right?
1: I'm curious.
0: Yeah. We got more, man. Because we keep it.

0: Magic one people.
1: One frequency.
0: Tell me something.
1: So Caribbean Music Awards, for the first time ever, is outside of Brooklyn. And guess where it is?
0: Where is it this year?
1: The sweet islands of Trinidad and Tobago.
0: Oh, yeah, yeah, yeah. Right. Yeah, I knew it was going to Trinidad. I'm sorry.
1: Yeah,
0: I know.
1: Yeah. So it's happening right now. It started since the 18th on Friday, and it's finishing on the 20th today. And there are over 250 nominees, 40 plus categories. It's going to be phenomenal. They have live streams of the show, so that's good. But it's also going to be a great promotional boost for the island. And I'm wondering, like, is there going to be any impact on attendance or quality because of this change? What do you think?
0: It shouldn't be any change. It should be even. It should be even nicer.
1: Right,
0: because
1: it's in the
0: island. Right, because it's on the island. That makes more sense than anything.
1: Right.
0: You know, so, I mean, Trinidad hosts the biggest carnival every year. This should be simple.
1: Yeah, I think so.
0: Yeah.
1: I mean, they made the announcement kind of late, so, you know, there's speculation about what happened behind the scenes, but regardless, I think we have the production teams and the organizers to make this quite a phenomenal show, so I'm excited.
0: Yeah. And then, you know, this is the litmus test, right? Because they might bring it to other islands every year.
1: Yep.
0: So
1: 32 islands. They got a location for at least 32 more years.
0: Yeah. That'd be great.
1: Yeah.
0: All right. Hold on, man. We have more of this thing because we're keeping.

0: So I don't know if you've seen this, but it was about Tyrese, the singer. And he mentioned, I guess he found out about the beach situation in Jamaica.
1: Oh, boy.
0: Of locals not able to go on the beach.
1: Right.
0: And he was very upset about this. I mean, we've been upset about this. Mm-hmm. But it's starting to spread to people that are not from the island. Right? It's starting to reach.
1: A new situation. Like, why is it getting so much attention all of a sudden? And international attention. I mean, I love it, but I'm just curious.
0: I think it's just, you know, when other people visit the island and then they see that, they see these politics like that, and it bothers them. Like, wait a second. Shouldn't the beaches belong to everybody in the country? You know, but you got to think about it. In America, the beaches don't belong to people here. You're allowed to go on the beach in a restricted manner, right? Between certain times and certain times. But the beaches don't belong to people here.
1: Who it belongs to?
0: The beaches belong to the various cities or states. Well, it's governed by the various states that the beach is in, but owned by the government.
1: So when land developers, they get a beachfront property, that's not considered theirs, for lack of a better term?
0: Yeah, of course, it's theirs. It's theirs. But when we're talking about beaches, you know, that's a government situation. You know, so, I mean, that's here in America. Now, when you go to the islands, you would hope that, you know, there's no restrictions where locals can't go on the beach. But unfortunately, when you sell the beachfront rights to corporations, then they make the rules because it belongs to them now. Right? So when you sell out your thing, you know, for money that couldn't been real money, it just couldn't be real money. That money been spent and gone.
1: Right.
0: And it's an unfortunate situation when you see signs. So if you got Americans and especially celebrities going to Jamaica or going to any island and they see restrictions, they're like, is a restriction? You know, what is this about?
1: I wonder what outcome they're trying to get, though, because raising attention is great and it's raising awareness, but at the end of the day, it's economics. And if these people have paid for beachfronts, and that is paying somebody's pocket or somebody's salary, like, who's going to reverse that decision?
0: And no, it's not going to get reversed. It's done.
1: Yeah.
0: It's done.
1: And
0: it's
1: not going to get... So why make all this noise? Like, what's the point?
0: Well, maybe they're trying to see if they at least change their policy about who's allowed on the beach.
1: Okay, fair enough.
0: You know what I'm saying? You're not going to change who owns the beach.
1: Right.
0: But maybe the policy can change.
1: Right, so more people could access natural resources that they should have access to.
0: Right.
1: Yeah,
0: so, to be continued on this.
1: Okay.
0: All right? Because we keep it.
1: Authentic, baby.
0: From city to city, state to state, with DJ Frost and, of course, DJ Feel X, Rob Swinger. We always dig in the crates. Weekend Warriors, baby, every Saturday. Sure.
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0: Right, the CEO, and of course, Marissa.
1: The magic.
0: Magic. One people.
2: One frequency.
0: Tell me something.
2: Bounty versus Beanie. The clash continues. So this is different from their versus. You saw it?
0: Yeah. They're going to do, they're basically going to do a 2.0.

0: Dino.
1: Dini, that's your vote?
0: That's my vote.
1: Okay. Well, just know that in 2020, when they had their versus clash, it had over 475,000 live views, and it was trending number one on Twitter worldwide. So the one on this Friday was pretty phenomenal, but I'll let the audience tell us who was the winner.
0: Yeah. I mean, both of them got an extreme catalog.
1: Yeah.
0: Beanie, I think, just has a stronger commercial catalog.
1: Which is why I like Bounty, because Bounty's raw.
0: Bounty's raw, and
1: the lyrics are also very raw.
0: Yeah, the Bounty is raw, and, you know, the underground.
1: Right.
0: And everything. But, you know, it's still about hits. And Beanie got hits. Beanie got big hits.
1: The audience will tell us.
0: Yeah. All right, man. We are more than this together because we keep it.
1: Awesome.

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0: Authentic Caribbean, Shabrek, the CEO, and of course, Marissa.
1: The magic.
0: Magic, one people.
1: One frequency.
0: So, you know what's interesting? I saw something they do, they put out every year. Mm-hmm. And it's about the top 50 DJs in the country.
1: Okay.
0: Right?
1: Well, all of Authentic's DJs on that.
0: No, no. And that's the problem that
1: a lot of
0: DJs have been arguing about. There was no Caribbean DJ on the list.
1: Oh, really?
0: Right? So you had the top 50, and literally, I think 40 of them was people that do... Man, I forgot the kind of music they call it. But it's like a dance music.
1: Okay.
0: Right? They I forgot the genre now. It escapes me right now.
1: Not like house?
0: Not house, but it's in that lane.
1: Okay.
0: Right? It's in that lane. EDM.
1: Oh, yeah.
0: So 40 of the DJs were EDM DJs.
1: Oh, wow.
0: Right? Like 5 were Latin DJs for like Latin music. And then like 5 was like reggae, not reggaeton, but African kind of music.
1: Okay.
0: Right? Mixed with reggaeton. There was no Caribbean DJs on there. And so a lot of Caribbean DJs was very upset about this list.
1: So question, who put out this list?
0: This is a Billboard list.
1: Okay, that explains it all.
0: Right, and so I know how you feel. You feel more like, why do we need to be recognized by...
1: We don't need their list. We have our own Caribbean Music Awards to put out a list. Then we'll pay attention.
0: But then that's good. They need to put out a list. Because maybe, we need to be able to acknowledge Caribbean DJs and all the stuff that they do, because I think that a lot of these other DJs in these other genres, they borrow from the Caribbean DJs.
1: Exactly.
0: Right? But the Caribbean DJs are not getting their just due.
1: Mm-hmm.
0: Right?
1: In terms of crowd control in an event, you cannot beat Caribbean DJs.
0: You cannot beat them. Right?
1: So I
0: wasn't happy about seeing that list. So, I just wanted to put that out there that maybe we need to do our own list.
1: Yeah, we should start an Authentic Caribbean.
0: Yeah, an Authentic Caribbean list. All right, hold on, we have more of this together because we keep it.

Oye,

0: your Authentic Caribbean Director, CEO, and of course, Marissa.
1: The magic.
0: Magic? One people.
1: One frequency.
0: Tell me something.
1: So, Chopster, you know how you're always talking about Trinidad and Tobago's crime situation?
0: No. Not just Trinidad and Tobago. A lot of the islands,
1: including Jamaica.
0: Jamaica had a very... I just looked at this recently with them. They have a very serious M rate. I don't want to say the word on our show, but the M rate. You know what I'm trying to say?
1: Yeah.
0: And it was disturbing to see it.
1: Right. So that's what I wanted to talk about. Not necessarily the rate, but the Indicom in Jamaica has flagged the fact that there are multiple

0: that's opposite to what the Minister of Justice, Justice Chuck, is saying, that crime rate is down because of a recent law that was passed about shootings. So it's almost like they're in opposition in terms of their stance. And people are trying to find out what exactly is the truth, because if people in the security, you know, and defenses are shooting at people, then it kind of negates any kind of progress they have from this supposed law that's stopping shooting. So what are your thoughts on that one?
1: You know, you never know what the truth is, right? I kind of stay, at least on in Jamaica's standpoint, I try to stay connected on the news there, right? And we got to realize that the damage of Hurricane Melissa has not been a situation where people have recovered from this. Right? This is a, because this is a billion-dollar situation to recover from, and we don't have that kind of money. You know, and if people are going through a rough time with shelter, food, and just basic necessities, and then of course you throw in just the poverty side of it, it fuels crime, period.
0: But this is not Joe Public shooting. This is like police people shooting.
1: I know. Right, the police people reacting
0: to... That's a bigger issue, because they're supposed to be, you know, enforcing the law, not breaking it.
1: Well, I can only assume that they're shooting people that are breaking the law. You know, I don't think they're just waking up saying, hey, let's go shoot people.
0: Fair enough.
1: You know what I'm saying? So I think that it may be disturbing because of all the different incidences, but I gotta assume the shootings that happen from people that's breaking the law, you know, and it becomes, because here's the thing that all the islands have to understand. Jamaica knows this, Trinidad knows this. If people feel the islands are not safe, your tourism goes away. Right? And that's how you make money.
0: Right.
1: Right? So it is in their best interest to calm down whatever this is. You know, violence on the islands, because tourism, I mean, if tourism goes away, that's it. The game is over.
0: Yep. Everybody loses.
1: Everybody loses. So we'll just have to see, you know. I know that people from America or Caribbean people that have been living in America, they decide to go back home. There are people that said they've gone back home and were victims of, you know, robbery and violence, because people make the assumption that you're coming back home with a bunch of money.
0: Right.
1: So that is a problem. So let's definitely stay on top of this and report back.
0: Well, when we come back, I have more news on the crime front in the Caribbean.
1: Okay. Because we keep it
0: authentic. Bye-bye.
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jumping

0: Authentic Caribbean, Trebrek, the CEO, and of course, Marshall.
1: Magic.
0: One Peter.
1: One frequency.
0: Tell me something.
1: So you know how you always say that sofa is not yet above the equator?
0: Well, wait. Let's revisit that.
1: You're changing your tune now? Let me hear you.
0: No. Soca is not above the equator, but there is a soca artist that's above the equator.
1: All right, so I'm going to challenge that. Who's the artist?
0: Marsha Montana.
1: Okay, cool. So I always tell you, there are many people nipping at his heels, right? So Mr. Kess from Kess the Band was recently at the DC Jazz Fest. And guess who joined him on stage? I.e., Kess the Band was on stage.
0: Stevie Wonder.
1: Okay. Is that not above the equator?
0: Kess is definitely getting there. Is definitely getting there.
1: What does it take to get there?
0: I mean, Kess is probably there. You know, in fact, it's probably the two of them. It's Marshall and Kess.
1: Yeah.
0: You know,
1: there's Problem Child. He's doing a lot of dynamic things.
0: Yeah. But you have to understand, Stevie Wonder is very in touch with Caribbean music. Right? Very, very in touch with it.
1: Right.
0: He has songs that have that rhythm, you know, from his albums in the past.
1: Right.
0: And stuff like that, you know. He's a legendary musician and he's an activist.
1: Right.
0: So, it, believe it or not, it didn't shock me that he jumped on stage with Kess. It did not shock me that. Right? For him as an artist. And for Kess, that's an incredible honor.
1: Yeah. You say he used to play his songs over and over as a child, so he was getting really emotional. But I do want to shout out the PR machine behind Kess right now, because they're doing a phenomenal job. Yvette Noel Shure, so she's Beyonce's publicist. She's behind Kess right now, and she's working with a lady called Tennille Clark. And they have been working with that team to open doors that many soca artists have not opened before. So it's really good what they're doing.
0: Man, that's good. Congratulations to Kess.
1: Yeah.
0: All right, we have more of this thing ever, because we're keeping
1: authentic, baby.

0: powerful.
1: Magic.
0: One magic, one people.
1: One frequency.
0: Tell me something.
1: All right, so we were talking about crime. We were talking about crime in Jamaica. Crime in Trinidad is another thing that first to pay attention to. So recently, the state of emergency that was put on the nation for the last 6 months, it ended, right, September 17th. And when you look at the numbers, the Prime Minister's office is saying they had over 5,800 arrests and about 61% of those were charged. And now they're changing their tune and they're saying they're going after the elite people in the island who are the real criminals. So in all the well-to-do parts of the country, they're claiming that that's where the mafia lives and where the mafia dominates. So they decided to change strategy and go after those particular regions, which is causing a lot of confusion and a lot of feedback. What are your thoughts on that? Is she doing the right thing, like going after those people?
0: I mean, she has to go after whoever's committing the crime. If she's trying to recognize that the crime is being organized by the elite, and then they basically are in control of the foot soldiers who are actually committing the crime.
1: Right.
0: They're basically just taking a play out of the American book. Mm. Right? Because in the American book, it's called RICO charge. Right? You kind of go to the head of the crime syndicate and then scoop up everybody.
1: Do they ever really get the head of the crime syndicate, though?
0: They do it. They did it with the Italians in America. Remember, John Gotti went to jail for the rest of his life and died in prison. And a lot of those older, syndicate guys, they caught them all. They caught them all on a RICO. They invented that law to catch them.
1: I think that RICO applies to certain people. Because one could argue there are many criminals out there right now running the streets, maybe running countries, and they're free.
0: Right, for now. But if your prime minister is saying she's going to start going down that road, she's going to probably catch people.
1: Yeah.
0: She's going to probably catch people. It comes down to when you catch them, what do you actually do?
1: You're gonna do, yeah.
0: You know, so, and I know she's a strong lady.
1: Yeah.
0: You know.
1: My theory is they're gonna pick one or two people to make examples out of, but I don't think it's gonna be any concerted effort, because the reality is those people fund a lot of political efforts and they don't want to mess with
0: them. Mess up the money.
1: Yeah, exactly.
0: Well, that happens here in America too, so we'll see what happens.
1: Yeah.
0: All right, we have more of this together because we're keeping
1: authentic, baby.

0: Authentic Caribbean, Director, CEO, and of course, Marissa.
1: The magic.
0: Magic. One people.
1: One frequency.
0: So, I don't know if you've been paying attention to this. Here in America, your boy Agent Orange has been talking about bringing different foods from different countries. He was talking about bringing in beef from Argentina, and because he's having all these trade wars with Canada, Mexico, and the likes. But some of this stuff started talking about the Caribbean and their food supply.
1: As the Caribbean providing food?
0: Not providing food, that the Caribbean needs food. Right? They're trying to figure out better trading agreements to get food.
1: Right. We need to follow the Guyanese.
0: Right, who make their
1: food. Country that could feed themselves.
0: They feed themselves. And the islands can feed themselves, but it takes an investment.
1: Right. And therein lies the problem.
0: Right, because they have the land to help feed themselves.
1: Yep.
0: But there's an investment in machinery and supplies and people to work that kind of stuff.
1: Yep. And technologies to store the food.
0: Yep. Yeah. And it seems like they're not ready to make that commitment.
1: I think just now it might not be a choice. I think it might be forced upon a lot of us if we don't pay attention.
0: Because this is going on also in Cuba. You know, Cuba is having severe food, like a food drought.
1: Yep.
0: Right? And they're trying to figure out what they're going to do. And yet they have this island that has beautiful weather and fertile soil, but they don't have the infrastructure or the supplies or the budget to grow their own food. It's the crazy.
1: Some of it is just that we've become complacent as a people, because if, and I blame myself too, right? Like, if I took the effort to go and till the soil outside in my yard, like I have yard, I could go and plant some food and use that to cook, but I'm just too lazy. And it's much easier to go to Publix. And I think a lot of people think that way.
0: No, you can think that way because you're an American.
1: But even in the Caribbean, because we've adopted a lot of westernized ways, and I think we just don't prioritize our own food, unfortunately.
0: Yeah, but in the islands, it's a little bit different because the food supply there is very expensive. And then for us in Jamaica, after Melissa, there's a shortage. Right? So it isn't just, I could just go to the corner store and get whatever I want.
1: Right.
0: You know, so, you know, there got to be a concerted effort about Plan B. How do we get back to farming and stuff like that? There is some traditional farming that happens on the islands, you know, with fruits and certain things. But I'm talking about a wide scale in which that you can feed your people.
1: Right.
0: You know, Mexico does it.
1: Yep.
0: You know, but with no problem, you know. So we got to figure out how we take a playbook from Guyana and Mexico.
1: Yeah, for sure.
0: Because we're losing out on this. And
1: Do you plant food?
0: Huh?
1: Do you plant food? You have a big yard. You plant anything?
0: No. You know, my mother used to, she was so good with this. For me too, I just haven't had time to do that, even though Rob talks about it all the time, right? Because he used to do it in Brooklyn. But you like, it's like what you say, you know, you get caught up with daily life and you don't get a chance to do it.
1: Yeah.
0: Even though we have
1: watch TV, then till the soil. That's a problem.
0: Now, I got a peach tree. And my peaches are growing in nice.
1: Okay, look at you.
0: But, you know, to be able to go and say, okay, let's plant some tomatoes and bell peppers and lettuce, and, you know, would be such a great situation.
1: Yeah. And then we could bring back trade and barter. We could change a lot of things.
0: Yeah, laziness. All right. Hola, we are more of this thing here because we're keeping.
1: Authentic. Bye.

0: Authentic Caribbean, Shabrek, the CEO, and of course, Marissa.
1: The magic.
0: Magic. One people.
1: One frequency.
0: All right, before we go to social media, tell me something. And the question of the week. Tell me something.
1: Well, that's what I want to talk about. My question of the week. Do you follow cricket?
0: Yes.
1: You do? So you know about the CPL that's happening?
0: Yeah.
1: Okay, so Sunday in Kensington Oval, there's going to be a mega concert and all the things because Trinbago Knight Riders, they're going to become the defending champions looking to repeat.
0: Yep.
1: It's a tournament 14th season and the first time ever that is going to be in Barbados. So everybody's really excited to see what's going to be the outcome of that. And the question is, for our audience, who are you backing?
0: Yeah. Yeah. Let us know. And how do they answer that question?
1: Authentic Caribbean on Facebook and Instagram. I am Marissa the Magic. Marissa, D-A, Magic. And of course, we have a host of amazing DJs on the Authentic Caribbean crew.
0: The best DJs.
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0: Very nice. And I am Chubb Live, C-H-U-B-B-L-I-V-E. All right. Let us know who you're rooting for. And we're gonna pay close attention and give you some updates about the situation with reparations. I really want to see what ends up happening with it.
1: Yeah.
0: And we'll keep you informed. As always, the number one show for the Caribbean culture, man. All right? Because we keep it.
1: Authentic.
0: Wash your hands. Swap. 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

0: I bet you can't do it like me.
1: No.
0: I bet you can't do it like me.
1: No.
0: I bet you can't do it like me.
1: No.
0: I bet you can't do it like me.
1: No.
0: I bet you can't do it like me.
1: No.
0: I bet you can't do it like me.
1: No.
0: I bet you can't do it like me.
1: No.
0: I bet

0: 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No.
1: A bitch can't do it like me.
0: No.
1: A bitch can't do it like me.
0: No.
1: A bitch can't do it like me.
0: No.
1: A bitch can't do it like me.
0: No.
1: A bitch can't do it like me.
0: No.
1: A bitch can't do it like me.
0: No.
1: A bitch

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1: A bitch can't do it like me.
0: No.
1: A bitch can't do it like me.
0: No.
1: A bitch can't do it like me.
0: No.
1: A bitch can't do it like me.
0: No.
1: A bitch can't do it like me.
0: No.
1: A bitch can't do it like me.
0: No.
1: A bitch

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1: Yeah. Give it to me now. 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
1: Why?
0: Cause doggies on the gank. My bankroll's on swole. 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Stroke. 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Slim with the tilted.

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1: Yeah. 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
13: One, two. Bring it to the folk. Snoop Doggy Dogg and Dr. Dre is at the dope. Ready to make an entrance, so back on up.
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13: Give me the microphone first so I can bust like a bubble. Compton and Long Beach together, now you know you in trouble.

0: fake this, but back to the lecture at hand. 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From a young G's perspective, and before me they got a trick, I have to find a contraceptive. 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
0: And that's realer than real deal, holy field.

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2: you won't even matter.

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4: 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Warren G was on the streets, trying to consume some skirts for the E, so I could get some phones rolling in my ride.

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3: This rhyme, this time, it's one of a kind. 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

0: people from city to city, state to state, with DJ Frost and, of course, DJ Phil X, Rob Swinger. We always dig in the crates. 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

0: from city to city, state to state, with DJ Frost and, of course, DJ Phil Ernst, Rob Swinger. 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
1: No.
0: A bitch can't do it like me.
1: No.
0: A bitch can't do it like me.
1: No.
0: A bitch can't do it like me.
1: No.
0: A bitch can't do it like me.
1: No.
0: A bitch can't do it like me.
1: No.
0: A bitch can't do it like me.
1: No.

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1: No.
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1: No.
0: A bitch can't do it like me.
1: No.
0: A bitch can't do it like me.
1: No.
0: A bitch can't do it like me.
1: No.
0: A bitch can't do it like me.
1: No.
0: A bitch can't do it like me.
1: No.

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1: A bitch can't do it like me.
0: No.
1: A bitch can't do it like me.
0: No.
1: A bitch can't do it like me.
0: No.
1: A bitch can't do it like me.
0: No.
1: A bitch can't do it like me.
0: No.
1: A bitch can't do it like me.
0: No.
1: A bitch

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616, I got a missed call from your. 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
1: When the pimp's in the crib, ma,
2: drop it like it's hot. 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Drop it like it's hot.
1: When the pigs try to get at you,
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1: And if a get an attitude,
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2: 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Ah-ha. 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
1: let's do it, baby. 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Let's do it. Get your waters ready. 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

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At any time during the course of the show, you can always hit me up on my social media. Tap in with me. I'm live right now on the gram. On that IG, at DTA Experience. You want to hear something? I'm getting them on.

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1: And my heart can't take no
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1: More. 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
0: You know I can't forget about my ladies.
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1: No
0: each and every Sunday night, all styles, all flavors. 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

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Tap in, tune in, lock in, baby. It's the Block Party. You see what I did there?

0: All we really want to do is be happy. And each and every Sunday night, I try to bring that happiness all the time. 2 hours of power, ladies and gentlemen. Stick around for a minute, though. I got to pay a couple bills, keep the lights on in this place. But when I come back, it's going to be second quarter energy, and you already know what that is. We're going to turn it up a whole nother notch. 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
7: 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You're now tuning into the biggest ever, biggest

That's what I do. I walk in the station and I turn up, baby. It's that Sunday night block party, baby. Second quarter energy, baby. Second quarter energy. Oh. On that IG right now, I'm live on that gram. At DTA Experience. At DTA Experience. 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
1: 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It's the block party. 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
0: Getting up, getting up.
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1: 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I heard the brothers got it together. 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
0: 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Everybody saying dab. 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
0: Trap goes on the stove. Trap goes worldwide. 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

0: Yeah, man, that song is crazy. I just had to let that breathe right there for a second, because nobody really touches on that, and that record is so hard. All right, stick around for the Get Down, man. I got to take a short pause for the calls, pay a couple bills. When I come back, though, that third quarter energy, we're going to turn up even higher, baby. It's OG989.
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What am I hearing? What is this? You are hearing the party on the radio, baby. Each and every Sunday night. Sunday nights. Sundays will never be the same.

I'm sorry, Shazam won't work on this one. Shazam will not work. This is un-Shazamable. This is a DTA exclusive remix, baby. Let's

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And I didn't know this. I just recently learned this. This song right here, the Thong Song, shout out to Cisco, because you know he murdered it. This song is incredible. It's timeless. 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

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I had no clue that this song was originally from Michael Jackson, but by mistake, it got put onto a CD of, you know, like a beat CD that was given to Cisco for his album. And it was too late because he had already did the song, and the song came out like this. Just amazing. 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But I don't know if he could have been.

0: Cisco, are you okay? Cisco, are you okay? Are you okay, Cisco?
1: I don't know. It could have been something like that. I don't know. But this right here, woo-hoo. On that social media, at DTA Experience. At DTA Experience. Slide in my DMs. Let me know if there's something you want to hear. It's the Sunday night block party. I'm getting them on, baby. Let's go.

0: I'm just saying, some of these songs that we play a lot of these stations, they overlook them and they miss them, and we get them all for you, man. This is what it is. Each and every Sunday night, man, it is the Block Party, 6 to 8. It feels great. All right, listen, I got to pay a couple bills, keep the lights on in this building, but please stick around for the Get Down, because we ain't even made it to the fourth quarter yet. And when we come back, it's going to be a movie. OG989.
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0: addiction. You know what I'm saying?
1: And just like that, ladies and gentlemen, we are back. Fourth quarter energy, baby. It's the block party. 6 to 8 each and every Sunday. 6 to 8 each and every Sunday night. Yes. Oh, it feels so good to be here. Doing it OG style, bringing the horns. This is radio done like no other, baby. You know what we do up here? We bring that party to the radio.

0: 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Jay-Z.
1: Up front, personal. I mean, since we got that Jay rocking,
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2: 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My whole team rocks, real speed.
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2: What you think of that?
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2: I'm a real live player, what you think of that?
1: Oh, man, ATL ain't never gonna be the same. We party on Sundays, baby. Let's keep the party.

He doing some numbers. It's serious. Serious numbers. I love these streets. What you think of that? My whole team rock. It's good too. If you haven't catch it, make sure you catch it. My whole team rock. Skills feet to cat. I'm a ball till I fall. What you think of that? I'm waiting for Memph to have Jigga come on. The big homie. Listen.

0: Ladies and gentlemen, when you hear that round of applause, man, you know my time to shine is up. It is such a pleasure to be up here with you guys each and every week, every Sunday night, giving you that block party energy from 6 to 8 p.m. Tell a friend to tell two friends if they don't know, they better learn something and join the party, all right? Speaking of party, stick around for the get down, man. We got more incredible greatness energy coming up. You know what it is, man. It's your boy DTA, OG989.
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11: Yeah, this album is dedicated to all the teachers that told me I'd never amount to nothing. 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